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chicken, chicken, chicken, chicken, chicken, chicken, chicken, chicken, chicken, chicken, chicken, chicken, chicken, chicken, chicken, chicken, chicken, chicken, chicken, chicken, chicken, chicken, chicken, chicken, chicken, chicken, chicken, chicken, chicken, chicken, chicken, chicken, chicken, chicken, chicken, chicken, chicken, chicken, chicken, chicken, chicken, chicken, chicken, chicken, chicken, chicken, chicken, chicken, chicken, chicken, chicken, chicken, chicken, chicken, chicken, chicken, chicken, chicken, chicken, chicken, chicken, chicken, chicken, chicken, chicken, chicken, chicken, chicken, chicken, chicken, chicken, chicken, chic

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1: 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From every mountainside, let freedom ring. And if America's to be a great nation, this must become true. 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From the prodigious hilltops of New Hampshire, let freedom ring. From the mighty mountains of New York, let freedom ring. From the heights of Alabama, let freedom ring from the snow-capped Rockies of Colorado.

Jews and Gentiles, Protestants and Catholics, will be able to join hands and sing in the words of your Negro spirit.

0: hubieras para la industria, ni para que otros sigamos cambiando. No hubieras para los militares, para que funcionen las armas. Las pensadoras deciden por nosotros lo que nosotros precisamos.
1: What are computers good for? They're good for the police, so the police can know everything. They're good for the industry, so that the industry can produce even more and faster. They're good for the military, so that the weapons system can work. The computers decide for us what we need.

0: my surveillance. More efficient to work.
1: The computer decides automatically what we call
2: the bit of frequency.
0: Faster reductions.
3: More efficient.
0: industrial police war machines. Veteran surveillance.
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1: The architecture is under construction.
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Bye bye.

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1: Somebody who belongs to my world.
0: This is your world. I

0: There was once upon a time a king and a queen who were so sorry that they had no children, so sorry that it was beyond expression. They went to all the waters in the world, vows, pilgrimages, everything was tried, and nothing came.
1: Il y avait une fois un roi et une reine qui étaient si fâchés de n'avoir pas d'enfants, si fâchés qu'on ne saurait dire.
0: Of whom they found seven, that every one of them had given a gift.

0: as was a custom of fairies in those days. By this means, the princess had all the perfections imaginable.
1: Could

Wait a minute. There we go. We're in it. And rhythm is the sound of music. Rhythm is the sound of life. Rhythm is the sound of music. Rhythm is the sound of life. Hello, Mr. Sandman. Hello, Mr. Sandman. Hello, Mr. Sandman. Are you ready? Hello, Mr. Sandman. Hello, Mr. Sandman.